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On Richie, say you, say me, 94.7 WELK. It's Elkin's Greatest Hits. We are into the 8 o'clock hour. Got music coming up from Take That. That's the name of the group. Huey Lewis and the News. Right now, music from The Coors. Go on.

0: Huey Lewis in the news, just like glue. 94.7 WELK, Elkins' greatest hits. Roger holding down the fort. Got Tracy Chapman coming up, Fast Car. I've got Gwen Stefani and No Doubt Don't Speak. And Marvin Gaye's Sexual Healing. We could all use a little of that. 94.7 WELK. Let's talk about high school football. The Bulldogs here all season long, of course. And they're going to be playing against Tucker County. Whoa. Hey, boy. That's going to be a good one. Home game for the Bulldogs against the Tucker County Mountain Lions. Mason Haflin and Daniel Rogers will be on hand for the pregame and the kickoff set for 7 o'clock Friday night right here. 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

0: Marvin Gaye, Sexual Healing, 94.7 WELK, Elkins' Greatest Hits. What's going on at the Barber County Fair? Oh, it's a big time, friends. Coming up on Thursday, let's talk about this, the Dino Roar. Have you seen this? Have you not seen it? It travels around. It's a touring dinosaur show. It's at 5:30 on Thursday. 6 o'clock is the Beef Peewee Showmanship and Commercial Exhibit. Some of these are tongue twisters. From 6 o'clock on, it's Midway Rides. Midway's open until 10:30. Then they've got the Exhibit Hall where they're talking about quilting. The Dino Roar has another show at 7 o'clock. And then the Youth ATV Drag Races also kick off at 7. Musical Entertainment. Flight 66 opens for Mark Wills. 7:30 is Flight 66. 9 o'clock is Nashville country artist Mark Wills, member of the Grand Ole Opry. Had a lot of country hits. Going to be a good show there on Thursday night at the Barber County Fair. Don't miss.
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1: Here's the Metro News AccuWeather forecast. Tonight, expect partly cloudy skies with a chance of a thunderstorm. Fog will roll in late, making for a humid night with a low temperature of 63. Looking ahead to tomorrow, anticipate hot and humid conditions with a mix of clouds and sun. There is a possibility of a thunderstorm in the afternoon, which could bring flash flooding and damaging winds. The high temperature will reach 90 degrees. For weather anytime, download the AccuWeather app. For Metro News, I'm meteorologist Jason Caterina.
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0: Corey Hard, Sunglasses at Night. Not recommended if you're driving. Coming up, music from Fleetwood Mac, one of my favorite groups of all time. Got Carly Simon on the way, music from Journey as we cruise through your Wednesday evening. Hey, be sure and visit our friends at Smoke on the Water. Yep, they're on Allegheny Highway just east of Elkins with the freshest barbecue east of the Mississippi.
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Berlin, Take My Breath Away. 94.7 WELK. You've got Elkin's Greatest Hits. You got Needle Midnight. I got Prince's Kiss coming up. Little Johnny Hates Jazz. Something called Shattered Dreams. Right now, it's music from Mark Anthony. I Need You on 94.7.

0: Johnny Hates Jazz, 94.7 WELK. Got music from the Bangles coming up. We'll do some Uncle Cracker and some Richard Marx for you. Hey, Darren's Pizza Shack offers dine-in, carry-out, or delivery. They're open 7 days a week on Harrison Avenue in Elkins. 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

0: Richard Marx, 94.7 WELK, Elkin's greatest hits. Stacking them, racking them, rocking them. Sixpence, none the richer coming up. Got Blondie's The Tide Is High. Thanks for joining me tonight. Always good to have you along. You know, every Tuesday afternoon, Melissa has Two for Tuesday at 2. A little bit of a tongue twister, but two songs back-to-back by the same artist in the 2 o'clock hour. Listen through. 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
1: Here's the Metro News AccuWeather forecast. Tonight, expect partly cloudy skies with a chance of a thunderstorm. Fog will roll in late, making for a humid night with a low temperature of 63. Looking ahead to tomorrow, anticipate hot and humid conditions with a mix of clouds and sun. There is a possibility of a thunderstorm in the afternoon, which could bring flash flooding and damaging winds. The high temperature will reach 90 degrees. For weather anytime, download the AccuWeather app. For Metro News, I'm meteorologist Jason Caterina.
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We are into the 10 o'clock hour. Music from Duncan Sheik coming up. Got Peter Gabriel's In Your Eyes. Right now, it's 5 for Fighting 100 Years on 94.7 WELK.

0: Peter Gabriel, In Your Eyes, 94.7 WELK. Roger, hopefully keeping you entertained on a Wednesday evening. Got Daryl Hall and John Oates coming up. Man Eater, Hot Chocolate, You Sexy Thing. Bob Seger and the Silver Bullet Band, We've Got Tonight. And we do have that. I'm in till midnight on 94.7 WELK.
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0: Bob Seger and the Silver Bullet Band, 94.7 WEOK. Sarah Bareilles coming up. Music from Sheena Easton on the way. Let's talk about Friday at the Barber County Fair. Did you know about this? From 12 to 1 o'clock, if you bring the kids between 12 and 1, their admission price is only $7. That's for school-age children. It's an educational day, so there'll be lots of educational activities going on. Also, the Ag Olympics. The Midway opens at 3, and that's open until 11 o'clock in the evening. That's a long day for that. Livestock overall showmanship is at 6 o'clock. Also, the Draft Horse Show. And the adult ATV drag races start at 7. Grace Campbell opens the musical show at 7:30, followed by 9 o'clock. Up-and-coming Nashville star Emily Ann Roberts. So, big day coming up Friday at the Barber County Fair.
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3: Here's the Metro News AccuWeather forecast. Tonight, expect partly cloudy skies with a chance of a thunderstorm. Fog will roll in late, making for a humid night with a low temperature of 63. Looking ahead to tomorrow, anticipate hot and humid conditions with a mix of clouds and sun. There is a possibility of a thunderstorm in the afternoon, which could bring flash flooding and damaging winds. The high temperature will reach 90 degrees. For weather anytime, download the AccuWeather app. For Metro News, I'm meteorologist Jason Caterina.
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0: Tina Easton, 94.7 WELK, as we work our way toward 11 o'clock on your Wednesday. Got Edwin McCann lined up for you. We'll do one from Ann Murray. I've got some Sade. Maybe squeeze in some Doobie Brothers. I'll be here till the midnight hour here on 94.7 WELK.
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We are into the 11 o'clock hour. I've got music coming up from Donna Summer, some Bad Girls. Air Supply, the one that you love. And right now, music from Harry Styles.

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0: Freddie Jackson, You Are My Lady. 94.7 WELK. It's Elkins' Greatest Hits. I'm in the home stretch here till midnight. The Bee Gees coming up. Staying Alive. Got Mariah Carey's I'll Be There, the live version. 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

0: Here's the Metro News AccuWeather forecast. Tonight, expect partly cloudy skies with a chance of a thunderstorm. Fog will roll in late, making for a humid night with a low temperature of 63. Looking ahead to tomorrow, anticipate hot and humid conditions with a mix of clouds and sun. There is a possibility of a thunderstorm in the afternoon, which could bring flash flooding and damaging winds. The high temperature will reach 90 degrees. For weather anytime, download the AccuWeather app. For Metro News, I'm meteorologist Jason Caterina.
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0: Mariah Carey, I'll be there and I'll be here tomorrow night. But as for now, it's been fun, but I'm done. I'm gone. I'm history. I'm a ghost. I'm out of here. Got to roll before I hit the door, though. I've got Foreigner, ABBA, and music from Pink coming up. Listen, have yourself a great night. Stay safe out there. I want you back here tomorrow evening, 7 o'clock. Same bat time, same bat channel.
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0: Howard Jones, and things can only get better. All right, well, a lot of people are misinformed when it comes to soccer great Lionel Messi. They think that he's completely retired from soccer. That's not the case. After the recent death of his dad, Lionel announced his retirement from Argentina's national team after nearly two decades and six World Cups. That doesn't mean he's retiring from soccer, only from the Argentinian national team.
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2: Here's the Metro News AccuWeather forecast. Overnight, expect fog and a thunderstorm, making it humid with a low of 64 degrees. Thursday will bring very warm and humid conditions with a mix of clouds and sun, along with a possible thunderstorm in the afternoon. Be aware that any thunderstorm could lead to flash flooding and damaging winds. The high will reach 89 degrees. Thursday night will be partly cloudy with a chance of a thunderstorm early on, followed by late night fog and continued humidity, and a low of 64 degrees. For weather, anytime, download the AccuWeather app. For Metro News, I'm meteorologist Jason Cavill. Arena.
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0: England Dan and John Ford Coley, and I'd really love to see you tonight. Well, this isn't good. Jim Thornton, the longtime announcer on Wheel of Fortune, has now been suspended by Sony Pictures Studios because of allegations about him. Yikes.
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0: There's Whitney and Saving All My Love For You. All right, well, apparently the face of the new fall Tommy Hilfiger collection, none other than tight end for the Chiefs, Travis Kelce, and the dog that he and Taylor Swift share. Yeah, a dog named Wendy.
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0: Earth, Wind, and Fire, and September. All right, well, apparently just ahead of the release of her 10th studio album, Miley Cyrus announced a name change the other day. Yeah, a lot of artists over the years have tried to change their names, right? Some have worked, some not so much. Well, from now on, Miley wants to be known as just Miley, not Miley Cyrus, just plain old Miley.
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2: Here's the Metro News AccuWeather forecast. Overnight, expect fog and a thunderstorm, making it humid with a low of 64 degrees. Thursday will bring very warm and humid conditions with a mix of clouds and sun, along with a possible thunderstorm in the afternoon. Be aware that any thunderstorm could lead to flash flooding and damaging winds. The high will reach 89 degrees. Thursday night will be partly cloudy with a chance of a thunderstorm early on, followed by late night fog and continued humidity, and a low of 64 degrees. For weather, anytime, download the AccuWeather app. For Metro News, I'm meteorologist Jason Katarina.
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0: Billy Joel and tell her about it. Well, boy, better late than never, I guess. I mean, it only took 30 years. A jury found Dwayne Davis guilty of first-degree murder of the 1996 killing of the one and only rapper Tupac Shakur.
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0: Rick Astley, and Together Forever. All right, well, you remember the Indiana Jones movies from way back in the day, right? You remember how Indy was completely scared and traumatized by snakes? Well, that's kind of how I personally feel about spiders, especially larger spiders. Researchers have apparently named a brand new predatory spider species found in Idaho's Rocky Mountains, Hexura vandal. Yeah, they named it after the University of Idaho's mascot.
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2: Here's the Metro News AccuWeather forecast. Overnight, expect fog and a thunderstorm, making it humid with a low of 64 degrees. Thursday will bring very warm and humid conditions with a mix of clouds and sun, along with a possible thunderstorm in the afternoon. Be aware that any thunderstorm could lead to flash flooding and damaging winds. The high will reach 89 degrees. Thursday night will be partly cloudy with a chance of a thunderstorm early on, followed by late night fog and continued humidity, and a low of 64 degrees. For weather, anytime, download the AccuWeather app. For Metro News, I'm meteorologist Jason Caterina.
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0: Chaka Khan, and Through the Fire. Well, boy, where does the time go, right? Maggie McGraw, the 28-year-old middle daughter of Tim McGraw and Faith Hill. Yeah, she announced her engagement to her boyfriend, James Rubin, the other day.
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0: Sister Sledge, and We Are Family. Well, it looks like Beyonce is going to be donating some cash. Yeah, $200,000 to be more specific, to support relief efforts for people impacted by the recent floods.
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2: Here's the Metro News AccuWeather forecast. Overnight, expect fog and a thunderstorm, making it humid with a low of 64 degrees. Thursday will bring very warm and humid conditions with a mix of clouds and sun, along with a possible thunderstorm in the afternoon. Be aware that any thunderstorm could lead to flash flooding and damaging winds. The high will reach 89 degrees. Thursday night will be partly cloudy with a chance of a thunderstorm early on, followed by late night fog and continued humidity, and a low of 64 degrees. For weather, anytime, download the AccuWeather app. For Metro News, I'm meteorologist Jason Katarina.
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0: Nelly Furtado, and I'm Like a Bird. All right, well, the Iran war starting to have costs popping up here in the United States, other than obvious things like gasoline. Helium balloons would be the other thing. Apparently, Qatar supplies about a third of the world's helium, and the attacks by Iran on Qatar's production network have upended the entire helium supply.
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0: Huey Lewis and the News, and The Power of Love on 94.7 WELK. 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
2: Here's the Metro News AccuWeather forecast. Overnight, expect fog and a thunderstorm, making it humid with a low of 64 degrees. Thursday will bring very warm and humid conditions with a mix of clouds and sun, along with a possible thunderstorm in the afternoon. Be aware that any thunderstorm could lead to flash flooding and damaging winds. The high will reach 89 degrees. Thursday night will be partly cloudy with a chance of a thunderstorm early on, followed by late night fog and continued humidity, and a low of 64 degrees. For weather, anytime, download the AccuWeather app. For Metro News, I'm meteorologist Jason Katarina.
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0: 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Well, Mel, what exactly were you thinking there, dude? Mel Gibson having to apologize for apparently mocking an American Sign Language interpreter during a Fan Expo Canada event in Toronto. Really, Mel?
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0: Elton John and your song on 94.7 WELK. Well, it's back. I'm talking about the Bird's House of Donuts morning show. Yeah, back on this morning is to help us kick off that Thursday / third day of September here in 2026. You can join them from 6 until 10. And of course, you can enjoy Bird's House of Donuts from 6 to 5 today. They've got 34 different flavors of donuts, along with breakfast sandwiches and items for lunch, too, at 224 Davis Avenue.
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2: Here's the Metro News AccuWeather forecast. Overnight, expect fog and a thunderstorm, making it humid with a low of 64 degrees. Thursday will bring very warm and humid conditions with a mix of clouds and sun, along with a possible thunderstorm in the afternoon. Be aware that any thunderstorm could lead to flash flooding and damaging winds. The high will reach 89 degrees. Thursday night will be partly cloudy with a chance of a thunderstorm early on, followed by late night fog and continued humidity, and a low of 64 degrees. For weather, anytime, download the AccuWeather app. For Metro News, I'm meteorologist Jason Cavill. Arena.
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0: 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They took into consideration drive-through restaurants all around the United States, fast food drive-throughs, that is. 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
1: West Virginia Metro News. I'm Chris Lawrence. State Supreme Court Justice Bill Wooten continues his recovery this morning from a medical episode suffered on the bench during Wednesday's arguments.
2: Back in the clerk's office, called Capitol Nurse, called 911.
1: That's how it sounded. One of the attorneys who was presenting arguments when Wooten's head tilted sideways and he went unconscious. He will turn 82 later this month and has been on the court since 2021. Now, he was conscious and alert when first responders arrived and took him to the hospital, but we've had no updates on his condition. Flood recovery efforts are continuing in Lewis County.
3: Lewis County flood recovery is picking up momentum. The Walmart store is partially open. The Shop and Save is open, and students are back in school. Commissioner Agnes Queen urges flood victims to meet with FEMA in Weston.
4: And a lot of people's homes were affected. And like I said, a lot of business, a lot of homes. And I'd say there were more than that that did not even attempt to, you know, fill out the survey.
3: About 850 residents have completed initial paperwork with FEMA. I'm Mike Nolting for WVMetroNews.com.
1: We could have some key announcements coming out of today's West Virginia Business Summit at the Greenbrier, the State Chamber of Commerce, to hear from a number of state office holders today who could make some of those announcements. Also, Metro News Talk Line will again originate live from the summit at the Greenbrier at 10:06 this morning. 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
5: Come on, Liam, let's go! Get open! Come on, go for it! Wake up! Wake up, Liam! Oh, come on, use your head! Gotta want it! Dominate!
6: There he goes again. Liam's dad yelling from the stands, trying to relive his glory days.
7: I know. We're just trying to have fun out here and play with our friends. Like, it's not that deep.
6: He seriously needs to get a grip.
7: Does he really think he's helping Liam play better?
6: I feel bad for Liam. I know he's embarrassed his dad ruins every game like this. I mean, I would be too.
7: Someone needs to tell him this isn't about him.
6: Yeah, stop trying to coach from the stands and just cheer.

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3: The voice of Wheel of Fortune, Huntington native Jim Thornton, has been suspended by Sony Pictures Television Studios. A spokesperson for Sony said, quote, "We have recently been made aware of allegations concerning Jim Thornton. He has been suspended from Wheel of Fortune, and we are recasting while we conduct a thorough investigation. The allegations that were leveled are unclear. Thornton, who is from Huntington and a Marshall graduate, joined the popular game show in 2011. From the Metro News Anchor Desk, I'm Chris Lawrence.
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5: Here's the Metro News AccuWeather forecast. Today will be very warm and humid with a mix of clouds and sunshine, along with a thunderstorm expected in the afternoon. The thunderstorm could lead to flash flooding and strong winds. The high will reach 89. Tonight will be partly cloudy with a chance of a thunderstorm early on, followed by late fog and continued humidity. The low will be 64. Tomorrow will be humid with intervals of clouds and sun, bringing a few thunderstorms in the afternoon. These storms might bring hail and strong winds. The high will be 86. For weather anytime, download the AccuWeather app. For Metro News, I'm meteorologist Joe Lundberg.
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Elkins Greatest Hits. Good Thursday morning, September 3rd, underway, 6:48 this morning. We're waiting on the sun to awake, and let's start things out. 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

Elkins' greatest hits, 94.7 FM, Glenn Fry. Working his magic with some classic yacht rock as we work our way through the 6 o'clock hour. John Ellison checking in. We got

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Ooh. I'm Aaron Morris, 94.7 FM. Good Thursday morning. Barber County Fair's in full swing, and we were blessed to have royalty in the studio Monday. Queen Foy was in. Bruce Short had her here, and it's good to see Bruce as well. So get out, take in the Barber County Fair 50th anniversary. It's a walk to remember, remembering our roots. And tonight, it is country music star Mark Wills, Grand Ole Opry member, going to be playing at 9 o'clock. Don't miss out tomorrow. It's rising country star Emily Ann Roberts, and then on Saturday, Rick Kay and that rock and roll review. With decades of hits, man, it's all happening at the Barber County Fair. Get out and take in some of the festivities. Yeah, good stuff. Steve Winwood, classic rocker from way back. It's the Finer Things, and it's a early Thursday morning, 6:48 this morning. We're waiting on the sun to wake up and know that we got you covered on the Bird's House of Donuts morning show.

0: With a Metro News Minute, I'm Chris Lawrence. State Supreme Court Justice Bill Wooten continues his recovery this morning from a medical episode he suffered on the bench during Wednesday's arguments.
1: Back in the clerk's office, call Capitol Nurse, call 911.
0: That's how it sounded. That's one of the attorneys who was presenting arguments, and Wooten's head tilted sideways, and he went unconscious. Wooten will turn 82 later this month and has been on the court since 2021. He was conscious and alert as ambulance workers took him to the hospital, but we've had no updates on his condition. We could have some key announcements coming out of today's West Virginia Business Summit at the Greenbrier. State Chamber of Commerce to hear from a number of state office holders today, and Metro News Talk Line will originate live from there at 10:06. The voice of Wheel of Fortune, Huntington native Jim Thornton, has been suspended by Sony Pictures Television Studios. A spokesperson said they had been made aware of allegations concerning Thornton, but the allegations were unclear. With the Metro News Minute, I'm Chris Lawrence.

0: clear. 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

0: It's the Commodores on an early Thursday morning and three times a lady. News coming up at the top of the hour, followed by your healthy living update. That's all thanks to the St. George Medical Clinic. And we're going to be out and about coming up Saturday on site at Naylor's Ace Hardware. Myself and Melissa are going to be celebrating Labor Day. Yes, it's a day for the laborers. And you can get in on some exclusive deals at Naylor's Ace Hardware. So the guys always fire up the grill. We've got technology. You can run some of those grills with your cell phone. Pretty incredible. And some of the best food you ever helped belt or smelt, man. And boys, they hook us up well. And we're going to let you know about all the deals, be talking to some of the staff and crew there, and always a good time with our friends at Naylor's Ace Hardware, Saturday 11 to 1. Don't miss out as we get ready for Labor Day weekend. It's also football Friday night, and the Bulldogs of Taggart's Valley are going to be right here, and they're going to be doing battle against the Mountain Lions of Tucker County. So, yeah, make sure you tune in. We've got you hooked up, and we got your soundtrack all ready to go for this Thursday morning. And I invite you to stop by and see Thomas and the crew down at Bird's House of Donuts, 224 Davis Avenue, a staple of this community, beautiful downtown Elkins. And be sure and give them a like and follow on Facebook. Once again, news at the top of the hour, followed by your healthy living update, all thanks to the St. George Medical Clinic on 94.7 WELK.
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4: West Virginia Metro News, I'm Chris Lawrence. The new Greenbrier board chairman speaks publicly for the first time since his appointment.
5: Lloyd Nathan is in his first month as the leader of the Greenbrier's new five-person oversight board. He's in the role after U.S. Senator Jim Justice and his family business settled a $500 million financing deal with New York-based firm Kennedy Lewis to pay off debt owed on the resort. Nathan spoke to a large crowd Wednesday in White Sulphur Springs, but not before he received a glowing introduction from Justice.
6: Thank you so much, and thank Kenny Lewis so much, and let them tell you all the great stuff that we're getting ready to do, and it'll be off the chart.
5: Nathan says Kennedy Lewis is investing time and resources right now to understand what needs to be done with the resort going forward.
7: We make sure that we fully understand a business before we set a direction for its future, and that is what we are doing now.
5: I'm Jack Carlson, WVUMetroNews.com.
4: WVU and Marshall officials part of panel discussions Wednesday at the Business Summit. WVU President Michael Benson telling the group WVU's academic reputation needs some work.
8: Part of that, I think, is perception. Part of it is there's this view of West Virginia and its flagship university, and it's not correct. So when a group comes from Hopkins and says, boy, this is really something, it behooves us to make a case for why we need to be considered more highly.
4: Benson said they commissioned a study on WVU medicine and found some eye-opening numbers, including it's the state's top employer. 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
9: 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We have a team of meteorologists who share my passion for telling the weather story of the day. 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
4: Pennsylvania authorities say the bodies of three missing boaters on the Monongahela River have now been recovered. All three victims were killed in a collision between a cabin cruiser and a barge back on Sunday. There was a fourth individual who died at the hospital, and a fifth is still recovering. All of the victims were from western Pennsylvania. The crash occurred near Rice's Landing, Pennsylvania. That's just a few miles downstream from the West Virginia border. From the Metro News Anchor Desk, I'm Chris Lawrence.
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13: Here's the Metro News AccuWeather forecast. Today will be very warm and humid with a mix of clouds and sunshine, along with a thunderstorm expected in the afternoon. The thunderstorm could lead to flash flooding and strong winds. The high will reach 89. Tonight will be partly cloudy with a chance of a thunderstorm early on, followed by late fog and continued humidity. The low will be 64. Tomorrow will be humid with intervals of clouds and sun, bringing a few thunderstorms in the afternoon. These storms might bring hail and strong winds. The high will be 86. For weather anytime, download the AccuWeather app. For Metro News, I'm meteorologist Joe Lundberg.
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Yeah, that's classic yacht rock for sure. Patty Austin and James Ingram teaming up there. And Baby Come to Me. Rolling into a brand new hour. Into the 7 o'clock. The sun's up. We're ready to go. And looks like it's going to be a beautiful day.

0: the theme from The Greatest American Hero here on a Thursday morning. It is the third day of September. For those that don't know, and if you made it this far, good for you without knowing. Hey, listen up. Melissa's doing something really cool. She is giving away tickets to this brand new Rail Yard and Event Center, Rail Yard Conference and Event Center. And we was blessed to have Shane Jones in the studio the other day. That's the general manager now. And talking about all the future events that are happening. And, you know, we got Revival on the Rails. We got this event coming up Sunday. We've got, Jason Crabb. A lot of great things happening. And but she's giving away tickets to the Mainline for Saturday night and the Echoes of Icons for Friday night. Two different shows, two totally different themes. On Friday night, it's about artists and the poetry and the music and the way it was put together, and it's incredible. Now, Saturday, we've got dancers and lights, and both shows are full of energy, and if you haven't seen it, all you got to do is tune in. She's going to give you a chance to call in and win tickets to the Rail Yard Conference and Event Center Friday and Saturday show. So that's all right here on the station that loves to make winners. Yeah, say it with me, 94.7 FM, WELK.
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1: With the Metro News Minute, I'm Chris Lawrence. WVU and Marshall officials were part of panel discussions on Wednesday at the West Virginia Business Summit at the Greenbrier, and WVU President Michael Benson told the group that WVU's academic reputation needs some work.
2: Part of that, I think, is perception. Part of it is there's this view of West Virginia and its flagship university, and it's not correct. So when a group comes from Hopkins and says, boy, this is really something, it behooves us to make a case for why we need to be considered more highly. Not because reputation is everything, it's a lot, but performance is what counts.
1: Benson said they commissioned a study on WVU medicine and found some eye-opening numbers on the organization's contribution to the state's economy, including it's the state's top employer. Police raided an Elkins vape shop, seizing more than 3 pounds of illegal marijuana products, 4 guns, and about $16,000 in cash. 2 employees, Brandy Harris and Megan Daniels of the Twisted Smoke Shack, have been arrested. With the Metro News Minute, I'm Chris Lawrence.
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1: Here's the Metro News AccuWeather forecast. Today will be very warm and humid with a mix of clouds and sunshine, along with a thunderstorm expected in the afternoon. The thunderstorm could lead to flash flooding and strong winds. The high will reach 89. Tonight will be partly cloudy with a chance of a thunderstorm early on, followed by late fog and continued humidity. The low will be 64. Tomorrow will be humid with intervals of clouds and sun, bringing a few thunderstorms in the afternoon. These storms might bring hail and strong winds. The high will be 86. For weather anytime, download the AccuWeather app. For Metro News, I'm meteorologist Joe Lundberg.
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0: Lincoln's greatest hits every day. You're going to find me right here, Monday through Friday, 6 to 10, talking about donuts, 34 flavors of them, fried up fresh each and every morning from our friends down at Bird's House of Donuts. Thomas and the crew open Monday through Friday, 6 to 5, Saturday, 7 to 3, and we're getting ready to celebrate a 10th anniversary. Myself and Joe Danger from our sister stations could be teaming up and headed down, microphones in hand. We start early because we go through an insane amount of donuts, and it's good to talk to the folks as we get ready to start. You know, they open the doors at 7 o'clock on Saturday, and there's a line usually, and people travel from near and far, and I get to talk to those, and I'm probably going to start interviewing. I mean, this is something that we've done now as long as I've been in this beautiful community. So badge of honor to be a part of their 10th anniversary celebration coming up real soon. Hey, high school football is happening Friday night. We got the Barber County Fair in full swing, and Melissa's giving away a Rail Yard tickets. 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It's Mark Wills, Grand Old Opry member, on stage at 9 o'clock. 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
1: West Virginia Metro News, I'm Chris Lawrence. The new chairman of the Greenbrier Resorts Board of Directors has spoken publicly for the first time. Lloyd Nathan was put in the position by Kennedy Lewis Investments of New York, now the majority owner of the Greenbrier. And Nathan said he knows there are a lot of concerns about what happens to the world-renowned hotel.
2: First and foremost, we see extraordinary potential in this special resort, and we're energized by the work of understanding how to bring it fully to life. We've already invested an enormous amount of time and resources to help understand what needs to happen to achieve that. And that process of learning and strategy will continue over the coming weeks and months.
1: And he said one thing they quickly learned is that West Virginians are extremely proud of the Greenbrier. The West Virginia Business Summit will continue a second day there, and Metro News Talk Line will originate live at 10:06. An unusual discovery in Mason County.
3: State police say a Point Pleasant man is dead. His body found in the back seat of a spare police cruiser belonging to the town of Mason. The man identified as 55-year-old Gregory Rouse drove into the department's parking lot on Sunday, got into the Chevy Tahoe. His body discovered Tuesday after a friend saw his vehicle in the police department parking lot. Surveillance video showed what he did. Rausch's body has been taken to the state medical examiner's office for an autopsy. State police say no foul play is suspected in his death.
1: That's Jeff Jenkins. 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
1: Dedication of Glenville State's new football stadium is set for this evening. The Ike and Sue Morris Stadium will be dedicated prior to the kickoff of this evening's game between Glenville and Millersville University at 6 o'clock. The stadium is the latest addition to the Morris Family Health and Fitness Complex at Glenville, a facility offering assistance for rural health care needs, along with a health sciences program for Glenville State students with a state-of-the-art academic facility attached. From the Metro News Anchor Desk, I'm Chris Lawrence.
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8: Here's the Metro News AccuWeather forecast. Today will be very warm and humid with a mix of clouds and sunshine, along with a thunderstorm expected in the afternoon. The thunderstorm could lead to flash flooding and strong winds. The high will reach 89. Tonight will be partly cloudy with a chance of a thunderstorm early on, followed by late fog and continued humidity. The low will be 64. Tomorrow will be humid with intervals of clouds and sun, bringing a few thunderstorms in the afternoon. These storms might bring hail and strong winds. The high will be 86. For weather anytime, download the AccuWeather app. For Metro News, I'm meteorologist Joe Lundberg.
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Falcon's greatest hits. Mr. George Michael there, for those that don't know. That's the group called Wham! And Careless Whisper as we step you into the 8 o'clock hour here on the Bird's House of Donuts morning show. This next tune, incredible. It's just nothing but lyrical poetry. And where she sings with the last verse, I think it is, where she talks about 2 a.m. It's just her and a piano. It's absolutely magical.

true, I keep it alive.

Elkin's greatest hits. Classic music for sure as we work our way through the 8 o'clock hour. Joe Cocker and Jennifer Warrens. For those that don't know, my name's John Ellison, and we got the Barber County Fair in full swing. It's their 50th anniversary, and it's a walk to remember honoring our roots. That's some good stuff right there. Now, for a complete list of detailed information, you can always go to thebarbercountyfair.com. 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And we got Rick Modisette bringing some really cool folks to town. I know Rick. I've known Rick for a long time. And if he's involved, you can guarantee it's good stuff. So now tonight, we've got the opening acts playing at 7:30 and the headliners at 9. And tonight, we've got Flight 66 taking off at 7:30, opening for Mark Wills, country music star and member of the Grand Ole Opry. And you'll hear him right here on the radio. That's right. Hey, tomorrow night, we got Grace Campbell at 7:30 and rising country star Emily Ann Roberts. And when Bruce Short was in here the other day, you better get your tickets. And, yeah, he brought the queen in. We had royalty in studio. I got the interviewer here, Joe Danger.

0: for you.
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It's Madonna, and it is the Bird's House of Donuts Morning Show. Getting ready to take a look at news. We'll check in with Chris Lawrence and the crew, see what's happening around the great state of West Virginia this morning. And I'll tell you, we got the Barber County Fair in full swing. We got Friday night football coming up wide open, and it's going to be a game. I mean, the earth is going to rumble because the Mountain Lions of Tucker County are headed to Mill Creek to do battle with the Bulldogs. So we're going to get that started about 6:45, and make sure that you know what's happening, and paint that mind's eye view of the field. Yeah, working left to right and right to left on your radio dial. It's Bulldog and Mountain Lion football. And then after the game, stick around for Ed Persinger and Dave Jacklin. It's their 25th season of high school game night, and they're going to be checking in with all the coaches and making sure that you know what's happening with all the schools exclusively right here in the great state of West Virginia. So, yeah, make sure you check it out. We're going to lock it down from 6

0: 45 to midnight, just because we can, right here on your home for Bulldog Sports. Let's jump over to the news desk and get you a look at your forecast and get back into it. And once again, Nina Blackwood at the top of the 9 o'clock hour as the Bird's House of Donuts morning show rolls on Elkins' Greatest Hits.
1: For the Metro News Minute, I'm Chris Lawrence. The new chairman of the Greenbrier Resorts Board of Directors speaks publicly for the first time. Lloyd Nathan was put into that position by Kennedy Lewis Investments of New York, now the majority owner of the Greenbrier. And Nathan said he knows there are a lot of concerns about what's going to happen to the world-renowned hotel.
2: First and foremost, we see extraordinary potential in this special resort, and we're energized by the work of understanding how to bring it fully to life. We've already invested an enormous amount of time and resources to help understand what needs to happen to achieve that. And that process of learning and strategy will continue over the coming weeks and months.
1: He said one thing they have learned quickly is that West Virginians are extremely proud of the Greenbrier, and with good reason. The West Virginia Business Summit will continue for a second day today at the Greenbrier. Dave Wilson and T.J. Meadows are going to be there live with Metro News Talk Line beginning at 10:06. With the Metro News Minute, I'm Chris Lawrence.
3: Come one, come all. Don't wait another day. The Barber County Fair is just around the way. 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With rides that soar, treats beyond compare, there's something for everyone at the Barber County Fair. So gather your family and friends and join us there for our golden anniversary, a walk to remember at the Barber County Fair.

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1: Here's the Metro News AccuWeather forecast. Today will be very warm and humid with a mix of clouds and sunshine, along with a thunderstorm expected in the afternoon. The thunderstorm could lead to flash flooding and strong winds. The high will reach 89. Tonight will be partly cloudy with a chance of a thunderstorm early on, followed by late fog and continued humidity. The low will be 64. Tomorrow will be humid with intervals of clouds and sun, bringing a few thunderstorms in the afternoon. These storms might bring hail and strong winds. The high will be 86. For weather anytime, download the AccuWeather app. For Metro News, I'm meteorologist Joe Lundberg.
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July. There you go. Van Morrison for you, little brown-eyed girl. Good stuff. And some good music for sure. Makes you want to move, right? All right, Nina Blackwood coming up at the top of the 9 o'clock hour. And just thinking of Nina, oh my goodness, you know, we've got Nina Sharp Hebb. And she was in studio last week talking about all the great events that's happening at the new Rail Yard Conference and Event Center. And then we had the general manager, Shane Jones, in. And I was blessed to have him on. Joe had him on 98.9 FM. I had him here in the morning. I recorded it and played it back in the afternoon. So we want folks to know what's happening at this brand new, beautiful center, event center that we have. If you haven't got to check it out, man, go down and check it out. But the cool thing, let me tell you what else. I'm not done. I'm just about done, so bear with me. If you'd like to win tickets to go down and watch the shows on the weekends, we got two different shows that play on the weekends. We got the Echoes of Icons, which kind of is an intimate look at the artist, the poetry, how it's put together and superimposed, and we give you visuals of these artists. So really high energy harmonies, incredible show. Now on Saturday, we got dancers, we got lights, we got all kinds of energy that'll just about knock you out of your seat. So if you're looking for something to do on the weekend, there's no excuse, and all you got to do is listen, and Melissa's going to give you a chance to call in and win tickets to this incredible event and these shows. So yeah, the Rail Yard Conference and Event Center is an incredible place, and if you haven't got to check it out, make sure you do and listen for your chance to win. All right, we got to bounce. Hey, there's donuts down at Bird's House.

0: Donuts, yeah, 34 flavors of them. Fried up fresh each morning. Not only that, we've got breakfast sandwiches, items for lunch, and some of the best coffee east of the Mississippi. I don't know. I've drank gallons of it. Hey, Bird's House of Donuts, 224 Davis Avenue in beautiful, historic downtown Elkins. And give them a like and follow on Facebook. And we're back in moments, just moments, with more of Elkins' Greatest Hits.
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12: Come one, come all. 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

0: Come one, come all. Don't wait another day. The Barber County Fair is just around the way. As we celebrate 50 years of fun and cheer, we're making memories that last year after year. 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
6: Richard Marx's father wrote jingles for commercials like Skippy Peanut Butter and Nestle's Chocolate. Yum! Well, he and his mother even sang in some of them. Believe it or not, it was actually Lionel Richie who got a hold of Richard's demo tape and asked him to sing backup on tunes like Running with the Night and All Night Long. Then, of course, Richard got his own deal and did so, so well. Actually, here he is with Hold On to the Nights, today's Absolute 80 Spotlight. Just

Mr., it's Broken Wing, and we're into the 9 o'clock hour. Last hour of the Birdhouse of Donuts morning show. 34 flavors of deliciousness waiting on you right now at 224 Davis Avenue. Make sure you stop by and say good morning to the crew. Give them a like and follow on Facebook. And right now, just because it's Taylor Swift.

good stuff, man. Just kind of sway to the music. If you're driving, watch your speed. I'm telling you, Gloria Estefan, as we work our way through the last hour of the Bird's House of Donuts morning show. Good Thursday morning, September the 3rd. If you've made it this far without knowing it, good for you. So, but now you do. And the more you know, as Melissa said. Hey, man, we've had a great time at the Barber County Fair. Of course, the Demolition Derby was Tuesday night, and what an event. And, you know, it's their 50th anniversary at the Barber County Fair. That's a huge milestone. It's a walk to remember, and we're honoring our roots. Now, that's good stuff right there. For a complete list of detailed information, go to their website at thebarbercountyfair.com. 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Now, we've got opening acts and we've got headliners. So tonight, the opening act is Flight 66. So make sure you get out and take in some great music. And then we got Mark Wills, country music star and Grand Ole Opry member. Y'all have heard him played on the radio for a long time. So get out and check it out. Tomorrow night, we got Grace Campbell at 7:30. And

0: Rising country star Emily Ann Roberts, and was Bruce Short was in here the other day. I'm not sure if there's tickets left to that. So anyway, you can find out at the BarberCountyFair.com. And it was good to see Bruce. He brought the Queen in. Yeah, we had Queen Foy in, and Joe Danger from our sister station and her compared crowns. Joe loves crowns. Tiaras, and he collects them. And anyway, that's a story for another day. But we got Emily Ann Roberts on stage Friday night at 9, and then Saturday we've got the Derailers at 7:30, and Rick Kay's Rock and Roll Review, decades of hits. And once again, the cool thing about Rick Kay, Johnny Henline used to be an employee here, and was on overnight, so really cool connection there. And Johnny's playing like 300 shows a year with these guys, so they bring a great show, and it's all happening at the Barber County Fair. Get out, soak up some of the fun. It's the 50th anniversary. It is a walk to remember, honoring our roots at the Barber County Fair. Hey, we're back in moments. I see, what we got here. We've got Cindy Lauper coming up. I got some bread in there, and Men at Work. What a variety. And it's all next on Elkins Greatest Hits.
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6: Come one, come all. 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

94.7 FM, it's ABBA, it's Dancing Queen, and it is the Bird's House of Donuts morning show. Coming up at 10 o'clock, we got news and sports. Dave and TJ in like clockwork at 10:06 Atomic Time with Talk Line, and I'm back at noon with the lunch hour. And listen up, Melissa on the radio from 1 until 6 on the At Work Network, and we're going to give you a chance to win tickets to this brand new Rail Yard Conference and Event Center. We got shows on Friday and Saturday night, and we're going to put you in a seat. That's right, you got to check out these shows Friday night. It's intimate. It's about the artist. You're going to get visuals of these artists and hear the poetry and the harmonies and how it's all put together. It's an incredible show. I know. I'm telling you, I've seen it. I've been in it. And Saturday, it's the mainline show, and you'll find out if you come what I mean by that. Yes, I'm actually in it. And I don't even know how to approach that, but it's a fairy tale. It's like living, I don't even know how to tell it. Anyway, guys, these are incredible shows, not just because I'm in them, but I'm telling you, if you want to see two energy, informative, great shows, so shows that you can sing along with, you want to get out and check it out. And listen right here, Melissa's going to make winners, because that's what we do right here on the station that loves to make winners. So, yeah, tickets to the Friday night Echoes of Icons and Saturday's Mainline show. 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
3: Here's the Metro News AccuWeather forecast. This afternoon, expect a mix of clouds and sun with a chance of a thunderstorm, making it very warm and humid. Be aware that any thunderstorm could lead to flash flooding and strong winds. The temperature will reach a high of 88. Tonight, skies will be partly cloudy with a possible isolated thunderstorm early on. Later, fog will develop and conditions will remain humid with a low of 62. For weather anytime, download the AccuWeather app. For Metro News, I'm meteorologist Joe Lundberg.
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0: Prairie Love, Phil Collins. As we get ready to put the ribbon on things here, the Bird's House of Donuts morning show, Monday through Friday, 6 to 10 with yours truly. We talk about donuts. We talk about what Thomas and the crew are into. And we're getting ready to celebrate their 10th anniversary. So we're looking forward to that. And we got the Barber County Fair in full swing. And tonight, we've got a couple of different shows at 7:30. We got Flight 66 and Mark Wills at 9 o'clock. So be sure and get out and take in some of the activity and fun at this year's 50th anniversary. A Walk to Remember at the Barber County Fair. We got football coming up Friday night. And the Bulldogs of Tigers Valley are going to be home to the Mountain Lions of Tucker County. Man, it's going to be a battle, one that you don't want to miss. And if you go, take your radio so you can listen in real time. So we got a remote this weekend, the Labor Day weekend coming up. We're going to be at Naylor's Ace Hardware. Myself and Melissa, they're letting me out of the building, and we're going to go over and talk grills and technology and some exclusive deals with our friends at Naylor's Ace Hardware. So don't miss out on that. That's going to be from 11 to 1, and we hope to see your smiling face out and about. So, all right, and listen up. Melissa's giving away tickets to the Rail Yard Conference and Event Center shows on Friday night with the Rail Yard Review Band. So a lot of R's there, right? We had Shane Jones in. He pointed that out. He's the general manager. He came in and did an interview with us, and just was great to have him in studio. We've had Nina Sharp in and talking about, all the events and the things that are happening. We got the revival on the rails. I mean, there's a lot of good stuff happening, but we've got tickets to the Friday and Saturday night shows. Now, the Friday night shows is an intimate look at the poetry and artists. You get visuals of these artists, and it's incredible. Something that you can sing along to, and that, you know, Saturday, it's lights, it's dancers, and yes, it's the Rail Yard Review Band. It's the Echoes of Icons on Friday, and it is Mainline on Saturday, and Melissa's making winners. And all you got to do is listen, for your chance to call in and win, all right here on the station that loves to do just that, 94.7 FM. You guys have a super fantastic Thursday. We'll do it all again tomorrow morning, Lord willing. Say your prayers and keep me in them, and whatever you do, love somebody. 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

0: Come one, come all. 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The Barber County Fair is just around the way. 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
1: West Virginia Metro News, I'm Jeff Jenkins. The new Greenbrier Board Chairman speaks publicly for the first time since his appointment.
2: Lloyd Nathan is in his first month as the leader of the Greenbrier's new five-person oversight board. He's in the role after U.S. Senator Jim Justice and his family business settled a $500 million financing deal with New York-based firm Kennedy Lewis to pay off debt owed on the resort. Nathan spoke to a large crowd Wednesday in White Sulphur Springs, but not before he received a glowing introduction from Justice.
3: Thank you so much, and thank Kennedy Lewis so much, and let them tell you all the great stuff that we're getting ready to do, and it'll be off the chart.
2: Nathan says Kennedy Lewis is investing time and resources right now to understand what needs to be done with the resort going forward.
4: We make sure that we fully understand a business before we set a direction for its future. And that is what we are doing now.
2: I'm Jack Carlson, WVMetroNews.com.
1: Lewis County Commissioner Agnes Queen says she's thankful with how WVU has worked with Lewis County school officials to make Jackson's Mill available for Robert Bland Middle School students forced elsewhere because of the July 21st flood. School starts at Jackson's Mill next Tuesday. Read more from Queen about flood recovery in Lewis County at WVMetroNews.com. Police in McDowell County say seven people are in custody after a drug raid at Elkhorn Towers in Welch. Those people taken into custody on Wednesday. 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
1: Glenville State University plays football at home tonight in its new Ike and Sue Moore Stadium. The stadium will be dedicated to the Morrises. Glenville State President Mark Manchin says it's more than just opening a stadium. Quote, it represents the continued growth of Glenville State University and the strong connection between our university and the Glenville community. We are excited to welcome everyone to campus to celebrate this important milestone with us. You can read more at WVMetroNews.com. Heat advisory again today for central and western counties of the state. 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

0: Jenkins.
1: Metro News Sports. Good morning. I'm Daniel Woods. West Virginia puts Pat White's number 5 into retirement this Saturday when the Mountaineers open the season against Coastal Carolina. White says he's looking forward to seeing his family return to Morgantown after so many years.
2: For me personally, it'll be excellent to see my parents get back to Morgantown and experience Mountaineer madness again. It's been a while since they've been in that stadium. To see my brothers here enjoying it, my wife, my kids, and allow my nephew to get the gold and blue running strong through his veins.
1: WVU and Coastal Carolina kick off Saturday at noon. The Marshall football team gets a big test to start the season on the road at Penn State. Quarterback Carlos Del Rio Wilson says this is an opportunity for the Herd to make a statement.
3: That's the way I love it. With us not being on a level to the world, it's definitely a privilege to go out there and play them the first game to show that we are on that same level and to show that we can be a powerhouse school and the old Marshall is back.
1: Marshall and Penn State kick off Saturday at 3:30. Week 2 of high school football is here. The action gets started tonight with a handful of games around the state. Musselman is on the road to play Loudoun County, Virginia in Class Quad A. In Class Triple A, a rivalry matchup, Fairmont Senior against Robert C. Byrd. And in Class Double A, Roane County faces off with Buffalo. Follow along with coverage all week long at WVMetroNews.com. 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
1: The West Virginia men's soccer team gets a big opportunity tonight, hosting number 9 Akron in Morgantown. Head coach Dan Stratford says since a season-opening loss, he's learned a lot about this team.
8: This whole start to the year and first three games has reminded me we're a really new group. There's a lot of new faces, a lot of players playing their first competitive games for the program, and we are going to improve. We're going to continue to improve. I think it's more than the tactics, more than what we do from a defensive perspective or an attacking perspective. It's culture.
1: Kickoff tonight at 7 with sports. I'm Daniel Woods.

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0: Metro News Talk Line, live at the West Virginia Chamber of Commerce 90th Annual Business Summit. We're at the Greenbrier Hotel and Resort Center. Jim Justice will join us a little bit later on. Governor Morrissey is scheduled to speak later this morning to the chamber. Rumor has it he has a couple of big announcements to unveil later this morning. Joining us here at our broadcast location on Colonial Terrace from the Marshall Health Network, Scott Raines joining us. Scott, good to see you again, buddy.
1: Hey, it's great to be here. Thank you for having me.
0: Appreciate you stopping by. All right, a lot to jump into.

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5: 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So, what, 10 minutes ago, we had this huge crowd.
6: Yeah.
5: Everybody's hanging out here on Colonial Terrace. They're going outside on the patio. And then it suddenly got quiet. The crowd is gone, and we look around and go, did we say something? And then we kind of peered. We can see into the main conference room, which is this huge ballroom. And, Brad Smith's on stage. Yeah, that'll do it.
6: Packs him in, doesn't he?
5: Yep. People interested. And apparently talking to AI.
6: Something he would know a thing or two about.
5: Braden, take over for the next 10 minutes. We're going to go listen to Brad Smith. Go see what he's talking about here. But, you know, I was thinking during the break, TJ, maybe, okay, this is our second day down here, maybe drinking a little bit of the Kool-Aid, but we are lucky, I think, in West Virginia, for as small as a state as we are, to have guys like Scott Raines, Albert Wright, Brad Smith, Michael Benson, some of the leaders of our key, you know, I mean, WV Messon's the largest employer, key industries here in West Virginia, if we just shut up and listen to them.
6: Mm-hmm.
5: Common sense will take you a long way, as you said.
6: And sadly, there are many here, don't get me wrong, but I would love to see more legislators here at this meeting listening to what is being said. I think there can always be more. There are enough. There are plenty. But, you know, it wouldn't be a bad thing. I get everybody can't be here. But to your point, you definitely need to be listening. Second point, it's that charm of West Virginia.
5: Mm-hmm.
6: You know, I'm not going to out anybody, but one of the gentlemen I played golf with yesterday, left the state, energy guy, went to Texas, had an opportunity there, and immediately realized he wanted to come back. Sometimes it's good to see the other side just to realize how good you have it and want to come back.
5: Speaking of wanting to come back, Senator Jim Justice is going to join us coming up at 11:06. He spoke to the crowd earlier this morning. He talked about going... It was a very West Virginia-oriented speech. Senator Capito, she addressed the crowd as well, but it stuck my head in during the Justice speech again because, well, look, the rumors have been flying. We certainly know his political future. There are questions about it. Would he bring it up? Would he mention anything? He did not. He didn't announce anything today, but it was a very West Virginia-focused speech. Read into it what you will.
6: Look, no fewer than probably 18 people who are connected have sent me this Politico article this morning. Yes, we know Politico is reporting what we've been talking about for some time. I do think one of the things they hit on is the fact he's here at this conference seeing what kind of momentum a campaign would have with some of West Virginia's most influential, most powerful, most resourced people to see how they would feel about a particular justice candidacy and a shot at the governorship again against Governor Morrissey. I also

0: News, the voice of West Virginia.
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0: Don't forget, tomorrow night, Metro News High School game night in its 25th season. Fred Persinger and Dave Jekyll will have scores, recaps, and interviews from around the state of West Virginia for week number two of the high school football season. 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Metro News High School game night following your local coverage until midnight. Also, if you missed the Metro News High School sports line last night, the podcast is available, which I have downloaded and ready to go for the drive home later this afternoon.
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0: 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You can also rewatch, or if you miss any interviews, you can watch those over on the Metro News TV app as well. All right, coming up second hour, Senator Jim Justice scheduled to join us at 11:06. We'll talk to Conrad Baston with Antero Resources as well. The governor going to be in the building. He'll be addressing the crowd. A couple of big announcements we're expecting from Governor Morrissey this morning, possibly about power generation, possibly about data centers, question mark. He will address the crowd coming up in about a half hour or so from now. Once again, big thanks again to the West Virginia Chamber of Commerce and the Greenbrier hosting us for the 90th annual West Virginia Chamber of Commerce Business Summit. Come on back for hour number two. This is Talk Line on Metro News, the voice of West Virginia.
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4: West Virginia Metro News, I'm Chris Lawrence. The head of Appalachian Power says coal and gas both figure prominently into the future power generation for the company. Brian Abraham addressed those in attendance at the West Virginia Business Summit at the Greenbrier this morning and tells the group they're signing up data centers right and left as new customers, and they're hungry for power.
5: We've got to have this gas production in West Virginia, and Appalachian Power is prepared to invest billions of dollars in this state for new generation. But guess what? That doesn't mean we're going to stop burning one lump of coal. We want all of that we can get. We just bought Longview Power Plant near Morgantown, another coal plant, and that shows our commitment to that industry.
4: Now, Abraham said the data center developers need to do a better job, though, of endearing themselves to each community because their presence in the state is critical to the future. But they're losing the public relations battle before they even arrive.

0: with money and jobs. Two operators of vape shops are challenging the state's newly passed Vape Safety Act. It took effect July 1st and requires licensing, background checks, location, and product restrictions. Plaintiffs Salah Ahmed, Kassan Hassan, and Nassim Hassan, along with Omar Luft, own or manage several of those vape shops, but they're not U.S. citizens. However, they are in the country legally with proper permission to work. Hassan and Luft allege the citizenship requirement adversely affects their ability to operate. 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
1: 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Oh, come on, use your head. 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
3: That's what Liam wants.
2: That's what we all want.
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0: A woman is in jail and charged with elder abuse in Taylor County. Deputies say 57-year-old Martha Dambaugh was babysitting a child in the home of an 83-year-old woman. Authorities say surveillance video showed Dambaugh hitting the elderly and incapacitated woman a total of 8 times. The woman suffers from dementia. Residents in the home say that Dambaugh was aware that the woman relied on others for care. She's now charged with abuse of an incapacitated adult and is jailed. From the Metro News Anchor Desk, I'm Chris Lawrence.
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0: 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Thanks for joining us.
1: 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I really appreciate it.
0: Give folks an idea. What's Intera Resources up to, basically, here in West Virginia?
1: Well, you know, we're really proud to say that as of the, you know, 8 to 9 billion cubic feet a day of natural gas that's produced in the state, we produce nearly half of it. We've been here for, you know, nearly a couple decades at this point, and we've seen the Marcellus Shale develop over the past, you know, couple decades into the powerhouse that it is today. And we really do think that, you know, West Virginia, our resources here do make us like a superpower. You know, we're really, really proud of the development.
2: Well, for context, I mean, you are all in, you being Intera on West Virginia. You don't have resources.

0: Berkeley County, getting into Wheeling and talking to the people who are going to live next to these facilities, who, you know, are hearing things online, who just are concerned, want to get answers to their questions. Those are the people that really you got to get out and sell to. Not sell to, just be honest with them and show them the data and show them, no pun intended there, show them what the potential is there. And I think ease some of the fears. I think there's been that information vacuum, and quite frankly, it's been filled with a lot of incorrect information or old information.
1: You're right, and people need to see how this can benefit them. And I think through some of these announcements, what you're going to see, and I understand people disagree with me on this, but I'll die on this hill. I truly believe, even for the average Joe in West Virginia, we talk about, my electric bill is so high. My electric bill is so high. I get it. The net of these investments will actually lower your electricity bill. I firmly believe that we will see that. We may not see it tomorrow. We may not see it in a year, but once some of this is online, new capacity, developers come in and they're willing to put more investment in than just what they need, I think people will see it in their bills.
0: Here's the other thing to take away from the day. Senator Justice has not made an official decision, but he is certainly, boy, if you want to read a lot into the comments he made both out speaking to the chamber and here with us, he says he hasn't made a decision, but boy, he seems very interested. Said he's considering coming back, running for governor. Said he's considering it, but he sounds like a guy to me that really would much rather come back home.
1: He talks, I agree, he talks about energy, energy, energy. He talks about the need that it's not going to come to you. He says you have to go out and get it. I asked him a point-blank question. I said, Senator, are you a better hunter than Governor Morrissey? He said, I'm not going to answer that, but then he went on to answer it. You can listen to the interview and judge for yourselves. That's his passion. That's what he sees as the way forward. He talked about you can't cut your way to prosperity. You have to grow your way there. So I think he is painting a very clear juxtaposition between himself and the governor. And if and when he decides to run, I think that's what you'll see more of if he undertakes a campaign.
0: And again, this is the perfect setting to speak with individuals, gauge the interest, kind of get your ducks in a row, if you will. And make that decision moving forward.
1: Look, Justice put it out on the stoop today. Now he's going to see if the cat licks it up, as I like to say. And what we'll be telling of that is what will be the feedback from the folks that are in that room? Will there be positive feedback? Are they willing to get on board and lend resources to a particular campaign that Justice may mount? Because let's face it, as we've said, Governor Morrissey, he knows how to raise the money. I mean, maybe better than anybody I've ever seen. Club for Growth says they're all in and they have deep pockets. So you got to figure out, is the money going to be there or not? And I think that's what Justice is doing.
0: I think the other question as we start to wrap up here, will other Republicans fall in line?
1: Yes.
0: Will there be others who are interested, still get in, and possibly try to enter that primary race? Again, we're all playing hypotheticals here. Or will they go, all right, I'm out till some other day?
1: My gut tells me if it's Justice, it clears the field. It'll be Morrissey and Justice. That'll be your primary. If Justice elects not to run, then I think there is a much higher probability that you'll have more and more candidates get in. And frankly, if you're Patrick Morrissey, that's exactly what you want.
0: We haven't even got through this midterm election. We're already talking about 28. Oh, boy. We'll be back to the Greenbrier. We'll wrap things up from day two of the West Virginia Chamber of Commerce's annual business summit right after this. This is Talkline from the Greenbrier. Back in a moment.
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0: We'll be back in the studios tomorrow. We'll get back to the phone line and the text line tomorrow. Hoppy will swing by as well. Big thanks to everybody here at the Greenbrier. For Jake, Kyle, and Braden, and TJ, I'm Dave. This is Talk Lionel Metro News, the voice of West Virginia.
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3: And let's do just that. Welcome to this Thursday's edition of the Duke's Steakhouse Lunch Hour. DK and the gang will fire things up about 4 p.m. this afternoon. They're going to be open until 8 o'clock tonight. And if you're craving the ultimate steakhouse experience, I invite you to bring your appetite and come set a spell. Steaks cooked to perfection. 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

Elkins' greatest hits, 94.7 FM, it's Air Supply. It's a Thursday, September the 3rd, and it is the Duke Steakhouse lunch hour. 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

0: classic for sure. Tom Petty, Rest His Soul, and Free Falling, a song we all know and all sing along to. So, hey, it's the Duke Steakhouse Lunch Hour. John Elson here checking in, talking about steaks and what's happening with our friends at Duke Steakhouse. Now, they're located 1777 Harrison Avenue, and they've been serving this community for over 80 years. Since 1946, established by Jeannie and Freeman McDaniels, they named it after their son Duke, and DK Golden is the third owner, and she's had it for almost a decade. 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

0: Monday through Friday, making sure you know what's happening with our friends out at 1777 Harrison Avenue. 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

0: Here's the Metro News AccuWeather forecast. This afternoon, expect a mix of clouds and sun with a chance of a thunderstorm, making it very warm and humid. Be aware that any thunderstorm could lead to flash flooding and strong winds. The temperature will reach a high of 88. Tonight, skies will be partly cloudy with a possible isolated thunderstorm early on. Later, fog will develop and conditions will remain humid with a low of 62. For weather anytime, download the AccuWeather app. For Metro News, I'm meteorologist Joe Lundberg.
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0: Isn't she lovely? Most definitely lovely indeed. Stevie Wonder painting the perfect mind's eye view, that's for sure. Hey, top of the afternoon, the Duke Steakhouse lunch hour in full effect. We check in each day, Monday through Friday, 12 to 1 o'clock, making sure that you know what's happening with our friends out at 1777 Harrison Avenue. 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

It's Elkins' greatest hits, wrapping it up there with Promises, Promises. It is the Duke Steakhouse Lunch Hour. I promise you they'll be open at 4 o'clock this afternoon. Going to be open till 8 o'clock tonight. And yes, steak is on the menu. Come hungry, leave happy, and let Duke Steakhouse take care of all your dining needs. Send this out to all my musical brothers and sisters out there in radio land, because music is the universal language that everybody understands, man. It just does so much. It offers so much, and it says so much. Harmonies are the universal link between all living creatures, not only meant to be heard, but meant to be felt. And we got you hooked up with some Sister Sledge on a Thursday. Yeah, it's the Duke Steakhouse Lunch Hour, and we'll do it all again tomorrow right here on 94.7 FM. Top of the day, and thanks for joining us.

Would you dance if I asked you to dance? Would you run and never look back? Would you cry if you saw me crying? And would you save my soul tonight?

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Good afternoon and welcome to the At Work Network. Melissa hanging out with you. Hope you're having a great day today. It's Thursday and we are that much closer to the end of another work week. Got a lot to talk about, so make sure you stay tuned to Elkins Greatest Hits. Right now, it's Train on 94.7 WELK.

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0: 94.7 WEL, Elkins Greatest Hits. We've got a remote this Saturday, 11 to 1 at Naylor's Ace Hardware here in Elkins. John and I are going to be there broadcasting live for the event, and they're celebrating Labor Day with exclusive deals only at Naylor's Ace Hardware in Elkins.
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10: Here's the Metro News AccuWeather forecast. This afternoon, expect more sunshine than clouds with a chance of a thunderstorm, bringing very warm and humid conditions. Be cautious, as any thunderstorm could lead to flash flooding and damaging winds. The high will reach 88 degrees tonight. The sky will be partly cloudy with a possible isolated thunderstorm in the evening. Later, fog will develop as the night progresses with lingering humidity. The low will drop to 64 degrees. For weather anytime, download the AccuWeather app. For Metro News, I'm meteorologist Joe Lundberg.
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0: 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Gonna head into the 2 o'clock hour with TLC and George Harrison. We've got Plain White Tees on the way as well. 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

0: Come one, come all. 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The Barber County Fair is just around the way. 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

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We're rolling right through the At Work Network, getting you through this workday one song at a time. Modern English and George Michael coming up. Richard Marks later this hour. Right now, it's the Plain White Tee.

0: George Michael, Elkin's Greatest Hits, 94.7 WELK. 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

0: Elkins Greatest Hits, 94.7 WELK. 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We've got Mark Wills and Flight 66 on the stage. So Flight 66 will open at 7:30, and then Mark Wills will take the stage at 9 p.m. Make sure you come check it out at the Barber County Fair at the John Lloyd Entertainment Center. 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

0: Here's the Metro News AccuWeather forecast. This afternoon, expect more sunshine than clouds with a chance of a thunderstorm, bringing very warm and humid conditions. Be cautious, as any thunderstorm could lead to flash flooding and damaging winds. The high will reach 88 degrees tonight. The sky will be partly cloudy with a possible isolated thunderstorm in the evening. Later, fog will develop as the night progresses with lingering humidity. The low will drop to 64 degrees. For weather anytime, download the AccuWeather app. For Metro News, I'm meteorologist Joe Lundberg.
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0: Elkins Greatest Hits, 94.7 WELK. Heading into the 3 o'clock hour with Phil Collins and Eurythmics. We've got Maroon 5, Mike and the Mechanics coming up. 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

Eurythmics, Elkins Greatest Hits, 94.7 WELK. It's the At Work Network. My name is Melissa, hanging out with you this Thursday afternoon, September 3rd. Hope you're having a great day. And I'm not going to lie, I'm ready for the fall weather. You know, I like summer, I do, but it's been really hot. And I like the fall crispy in the air. However, I don't care for what comes after fall. I really don't. So if it could just be fall or Halloween Town all year long, I'd be okay with that. Elkins Greatest Hits.

0: Elkins Greatest Hits, 94.7 WELK. High school football in full swing tomorrow. Tigers Valley Bulldogs are in their first home game. Last week they kicked off the season in an away game against Valley Wetzel. Now they're going to have their first home game tomorrow over in Mill Creek. And Daniel and Hunter will have a call for you at 7. Yes, Mason's off this week and he'll be back very soon. But we've got coverage for you here on Elkins Greatest Hits starting at about 6:45. We'll take it live with that pregame and then kickoff is at 7. 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

0: 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Brian Bybee, Tyler Rogers will have the play-by-play for you, and they usually like to go on at about 6:40 with their pregame, and then kickoff is at 7, and that is all tomorrow. 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
1: Here's the Metro News AccuWeather forecast. This afternoon, expect more sunshine than clouds with a chance of a thunderstorm, bringing very warm and humid conditions. Be cautious, as any thunderstorm could lead to flash flooding and damaging winds. The high will reach 88 degrees tonight. The sky will be partly cloudy with a possible isolated thunderstorm in the evening. Later, fog will develop as the night progresses with lingering humidity. The low will drop to 64 degrees. For weather anytime, download the AccuWeather app. For Metro News, I'm meteorologist Joe Lundberg.
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0: Come one, come all. Don't wait another day. The Barber County Fair is just around the way. 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With rides that soar, treats beyond compare, there's something for everyone at the Barber County Fair. 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
1: Here's the Metro News AccuWeather forecast. Tonight, expect partly cloudy skies with a stray thunderstorm in the evening, followed by fog developing late and humid conditions. Be aware that any thunderstorm that pops up could lead to flash flooding and damaging winds. The low will be 64 degrees. Tomorrow will be very warm and humid with a mix of clouds and sunshine, along with a chance of a thunderstorm or two in the afternoon. Keep in mind that these thunderstorms could potentially bring hail and damaging winds. The high temperature will reach 87 degrees. For weather, anytime, download the AccuWeather app. For Metro News, I'm meteorologist Jason Catarina.
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Network, and at 5 o'clock we'll take the ride home with Smoke on the Water, so make sure you keep it tuned here. Lots to talk about in regards to smoke coming up this hour. Cher and Elton John and Steve Winwood on the way. Right now it's Shania Twain on 94.7 WELK. 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

0: Never did. Elkins Greatest Hits, 94.7 WELK. 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

0: 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They are celebrating Labor Day. 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
1: 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In volleyball action last night, the Tucker County Lady Mountain Lions picked up a convincing 3-0 victory over the Union Tigers. Tucker County dominated from the opening serve, taking the first set

0: 25-4. The Lady Mountain Lions continued their strong play in the second set, winning 25-10, before closing out the match with a 25-16 victory in the third set. The win marks two straight victories for Tucker County and improves the Lady Mountain Lions season to a record of 2-3. Up next, Tucker County will hit the road to take on Moorefield. First serve is scheduled for 7 p.m. next Tuesday. This has been your Tucker County Sports Report, brought to you by Atkins Home Center, proud supporters of Tucker County Sports.
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1: Here's the Metro News AccuWeather forecast. Tonight, expect partly cloudy skies with a stray thunderstorm in the evening, followed by fog developing late and humid conditions. Be aware that any thunderstorm that pops up could lead to flash flooding and damaging winds. The low will be 64 degrees. Tomorrow will be very warm and humid with a mix of clouds and sunshine, along with a chance of a thunderstorm or two in the afternoon. Keep in mind that these thunderstorms could potentially bring hail and damaging winds. The high temperature will reach 87 degrees. For weather, anytime, download the AccuWeather app. For Metro News, I'm meteorologist Jason Catarina.
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1: Come one, come all. 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The Barber County Fair is just around the way. 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With rides that soar, treats beyond compare, there's something for everyone at the Barber County Fair. 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

0: Thunderstorms could potentially bring hail and damaging winds. The high temperature will reach 87 degrees. For weather, anytime, download the AccuWeather app. For Metro News, I'm meteorologist Jason Caterina.
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0: 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And don't forget to scan that QR code available on their website as well. And when you head over to Smoke on the Water, they are pet friendly, in case you didn't know. So if you have a dog, you don't want to leave them at home this Thursday night, to like fend for themselves, right? Take them to Smoke on the Water. They even have a pet friendly menu at Smoke. All you got to do is keep your animal on a leash and sit outside on the back deck. And no worries, if it's raining, their back deck is covered. They have uncovered seating on the back deck as well, if you like that. So lots of options, lots of places to sit at Smoke on the Water. Take your four-legged fur friends to Smoke, and we'll see you there on Allegheny Highway east of Elkins.
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1: 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I'm Jack Carlson. A much-talked-about transmission line gets a hearing before state business leaders.
2: Senior Director for Project Execution for NextEra Energy Transmission, Caitlin McCormick, made the case for the Mid-Atlantic Resiliency Link at the State Business Summit. That project's about securing the future, economic development, and grid capacity.
3: This project will make power across the region flow more efficiently and relieve significant reliability issues that could cause future issues if not addressed now.
2: She says the construction phase will create about 200 jobs, and the project will pay more than $130 million in state and local taxes. I'm Mike Nolting for WVMetroNews.com.
1: Economic growth in Mason County continues to make headlines. Starwood Digital Ventures announced at the summit today plans to construct a $12 billion data center in West Columbia just outside of Point Pleasant. CEO Anthony Ballastieri says West Virginia's approach to data centers attracted the company.
4: West Virginia has been at the forefront of defining a clear set of standards for responsible development, and we appreciate that leadership, and we are on board with being part of Team West Virginia.
1: Starwood operates two data centers in Virginia. Also at the summit, Appalachian Power CEO Brian Abraham says the demand for power continues to rise in West Virginia. He described APCO's needs before business leaders today. You can read more at our website.

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1: Come on, Liam, let's go. Get open. Come on, go for it. Wake up. Wake up, Liam. Oh, come on, use your head. Gotta want it. Dominate.
2: There he goes again. 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
3: That's what Liam wants.
2: That's what we all want.
4: Be your student's biggest fan, not their biggest critic. 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
0: U.S. Senator Jim Justice says he wants the best for West Virginia amid rumors he's considering running for governor in 2028.
5: I want goodness. 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Every single day. And we'll make a decision. 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

0: Whitney Houston on 94.7 WELK. It's Elkin's Greatest Hits. Roger Taylor in on a Thursday evening. I've got music from John Waite coming up after the break. We'll do one from Cher and some Chicago. What's going on at the Barber County Fair, you ask? Well, you ask, I answer. Here's what's going on. Tomorrow is going to be a big day at the fair. Friday, $7 admission for school-aged children between 12 and 1. Bring the kids down between 12 and 1. Just $7 admission for them. It's an educational day. There'll be a lot of stuff going on for the kids. The Ag Olympics will be taking place, and the Midway opens at 3. Stays open until 11 o'clock. They've got the 4-H FFA Livestock Overall Showmanship, 6 o'clock, as well as the Draft Horse Show. 7 o'clock is the Adult ATV Drag Races. And entertainment. Grace Campbell opens at 7:30, and then Nashville recording artist Emily Ann Roberts at 9 o'clock. So another big fair coming up Friday at the Barber County Fair.
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0: It's Chicago on 94.7 WELK, playing Elkin's greatest hits. I got Jason Mraz coming up. Little Gloria Estefan and Miami Sound Machine. Hey, a good meal coming up Saturday. It's a chicken barbecue to go at the First Baptist Church parking lot on Randolph Avenue. It's the Randolph County Humane Society raising some funds to help out the pets. $12 a ticket, available at the shelter or from any RCHS board member. And if they're not all booked up, I'm sure they'll sell you some the day of as well. But that's coming up Saturday. It'll start at 11 a.m. and they'll go till 2 if they don't run out of chicken before then. So First Baptist Church parking lot, come out and help out the Randolph County Humane Society this Saturday.
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2: Nailers Ace Hardware is celebrating Labor Day this weekend. 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

0: Here's the Metro News AccuWeather forecast. Tonight, expect partly cloudy skies with a stray thunderstorm in the evening, followed by fog developing late and humid conditions. Be aware that any thunderstorm that pops up could lead to flash flooding and damaging winds. The low will be 64 degrees. Tomorrow will be very warm and humid with a mix of clouds and sunshine, along with a chance of a thunderstorm or two in the afternoon. Keep in mind that these thunderstorms could potentially bring hail and damaging winds. The high temperature will reach 87 degrees. For weather, anytime, download the AccuWeather app. For Metro News, I'm meteorologist Jason Catarino.
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0: Gloria Stefan, Miami Sound Machine, 94.7 WELK. We're rolling up on 8 o'clock. I've got them stacked, racked, and ready to rock. Casey and JoJo coming up. Michael Murphy with Wildfire and Michael Jackson, Rock With You. We're 94.7 WELK. Let's talk about the Barber County Fair on Saturday. The final day of the fair. Admission is $15, though thrift tickets are good. And they're going to have an antique tractor engine show. Registration's 9 to 12. FFA Alumni Cow Patty Bingo. I have to laugh every time I say that. Cow Patty Bingo at the Open Arena starts at 10 a.m. Horse fitting and showmanship at 1 o'clock. The Midway opens at 3 and is open till 11. Livestock awards presentations at 5 o'clock. Going to have some the draft horse pull, the animal market sale, and great entertainment on Saturday night. You're not going to want to miss. 7:30, the Derailers open up for Rick Kay and the Rock and Roll Review. They will start at 9 o'clock. They always put on a terrific show. So get out and see them at the Barber County Fair.
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